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Pronóstico para el día de mañana. Well, we got mostly cloudy skies and humid high de 92 con la mínima de 73. With a little spotty thunderstorm possible in the afternoon. 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

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Today's National Call Your Doctor Day. I don't know why I would want to call a doctor, but I did visit my doctor today. Bueno, pues estamos checking my cholesterol levels and whatnot because it came back a little high. So I didn't get to call my doctor, but I saw my doctor. Yeah,

So, que está pensando, what can you possibly do with Call Your Doctor Day? Well, I see. Shout out para todas las enfermeras, medical staff, la, nuestra gente que trabaja en las clínicas, and everybody taking care of San Antonio. We salute you. Continuamos con más música, recordándote que we're giving you a chance to win $250,000. We'll do it weekdays as we celebrate America's birthday till July the 4th. Happy birthday, America. Damos dinero a las 8:20. 11:20, 2:20 y 5:20, $2,500 con Mix 96.1, tus favoritos.

Hay que abrir nuestra aplicación de iHeartRadio inmediatamente para que te ganes esos boletos for Air Supply el 19 de julio. La palabra es Majestic Theater. It's very easy. And log in, repeat that, Majestic Theater. Sí, de fácil. San Antonio, I know you got a choice. Thanks for listening. Mix 96.1, tus favoritas de siempre.

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1: Se Antonio, ¿cómo estamos esta noche? 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El arroz, los frijolitos.

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So I've got a talk back question for you. Where exactly did you see the Spurs game? ¿En la casa, en una barra, or maybe en el trabajo, pretending not to watch while your boss was around? Hey, nosotros tenemos un tele aquí en el control room, so I was watching and we're

Mix 96.1, tus favoritas de siempre. The Spurs got the win last night, and we've got the energy, and now we need everybody to act like we've been here before. Celebrar, don't fight, gritar, don't swing. 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

Mix 96, uno de tus favoritas de siempre, enviando los saludos esta noche para todos ustedes. Que bueno, pues, you're clocking in tonight, mis enfermeras, la seguridad, overnight crews, restaurant teams that are listening, and bueno, para los madres y padres que están limpiando the dinner table while the radio's on. Thank you for listening.

Mix 96.1, tus favoritas de siempre, perfecta para escuchar mientras trabajas en... Well, aquí estamos echándole ganas como siempre. Remember cuando $20 would get you gas, tacos, and some change? Now $20 look at you and say, good luck. Por eso estamos regalando $2,500. And that is different. Mix 96.1, tus favoritas de siempre.

96.7 de tus favoritas de siempre, Jonathan Olivares contigo. 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

Mix 96.1, tus favoritas de siempre. 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The law enforcement, medical staff, my blue-collar workers. Thank you for listening. My truck drivers. Without you, San Antonio wouldn't move. 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

your first heartbreak or maybe your first car, that first bad haircut. 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Yeah, I don't know. Why would she do that to me? Okay, at minuto cinco de cada hora, Majestic Theater Live con Air Supply. Tu palabra es chances. Así de fácil, abre nuestra aplicación. Use that talkback feature. And just like that, San Antonio, you're on your way. 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

Mix 96.1, tus favoritas de siempre. ¿Cómo estamos, San Antonio? If your work boots are tired before you are, woo, that means that you've had a very long day, and well, this one's for you. Keep it here. We'll keep you moving. Mix 96.1, tus favoritas de siempre, perfecta para escuchar mientras trabajas.

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Okay, I'll be quiet. 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